In Isaiah 43:19, God says, "Behold, I am doing a new thing." That's a powerful promise of renewal. It's time to reset your faith as God creates new paths for your life. You're encouraging WPER.

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3: 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As we look back through our God story in our life, God did not ever intend for us to be doing this alone. 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Have fun with all that.
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In Isaiah 43:19, God says, "Behold, I am doing a new thing." 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
1: I've been listening with the LGL station for about the last 5-6 years now. I've just really enjoyed the music. You know, when I'm listening to it, I can feel God's presence. When I'm in a very bad mood or very down about something, it just takes me right out of it.
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Don't focus on regrets. Let God hit the reset button. You're encouraging WPER.

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That doesn't have to end when you leave the car. 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

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He cares for those who trust in Him. 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

Zephaniah 3:17. The Lord your God is with you, the mighty warrior who saves. He will take great delight in you. In his love, he will no longer rebuke you, but will rejoice over you with singing. Your encouraging WPER.

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1: 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They're inspirational for your daily walk with the good Lord. Every day keeps me going. 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

John 13:34. A new command I give you. 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
1: A moment with WPER chaplain Barnabas Piper.
0: One of the verses says this: What gift of grace is Jesus my Redeemer? There is no more for heaven now to give. He is my joy, my righteousness and freedom, my steadfast love, my deep and boundless peace. Now, this is a beautiful and true verse, but there's a certain kind of person in this world who combines cynicism with pedantry, a particular kind of nitpicky contrarian. I am one of those people. This means that when I see lyrics like, "There is no more for heaven now to give," my instinct is to find all the exceptions. It is, after all, a statement of superlatives and totality. Heaven could not give more. Really? Nothing? Really? Nothing. When Jesus emptied himself by taking the form of a servant and being found in human form, he humbled himself by becoming obedient to the point of death, even death on a cross, as Philippians 2 tells us. He was the most that our Father in heaven could give. Jesus is the fulfillment of all promises. He is the resolution to all evil. He is salvation for all sinners who simply believe. He is our ongoing advocate and intercessor, bringing us close to our Father. And Jesus is the superlative who gently and inexorably smothers cynicism in love and beauty.
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Isaiah 55:6. Seek the Lord while he may be found. Call on him while he is near. Your encouraging WPER.

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It is well.

Romans 10:9. If you declare with your mouth, Jesus is Lord, and believe in your heart that God raised him from the dead, you will be saved. You're encouraging WPER.

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Zephaniah 3:17. The Lord your God is with you, the mighty warrior who saves. He will take great delight in you. In his love, he will no longer rebuke you, but will rejoice over you with singing. Your encouraging WPER.

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John 13:34. 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You're encouraging WPER.

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1: 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It's very positive. 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

Isaiah 55:6. Seek the Lord while he may be found. Call on him while he is near. Your encouraging WPER.

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That doesn't have to end when you leave the car. 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

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The Lord is good, a refuge in times of trouble. He cares for those who trust in Him. 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

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The Lord is close to the brokenhearted and saves those who are crushed in spirit. 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

There's a lot of summer left, and you're invited to be part of the fun at the next WPER Movie Night, Friday, August 7th at Fredericksburg Christian School. 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Thanks to Wild Birds Unlimited of Fredericksburg, The Retirement Smith, Fredericksburg Orthodontics, and Rappahannock Electric Cooperative for sponsoring and making WPER Movie Night possible. 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

Zephaniah 3:17. The Lord your God is with you, the mighty warrior who saves. He will take great delight in you. In his love, he will no longer rebuke you, but will rejoice over you with singing. 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
1: I've been listening with the LGL station for about the last 5-6 years now. I've just really enjoyed the music. You know, when I'm listening to it, I can feel God's presence. When I'm in a very bad mood or very down about something, it just takes me right out of it.

Isaiah 55:6. Seek the Lord while he may be found. Call on him while he is near. Your encouraging WPER.

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If you declare with your mouth, Jesus is Lord, and believe in your heart that God raised him from the dead, you will be saved. You're encouraging WPER.

0: face down on the floor. 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
1: You're encouraging WPER. That is Bodie with his new song, Go For Broke. What a great song that is, right? Hey, good morning. My name's Happy. Sure to appreciate you. Let me hang out with you on this Saturday morning. Got some awesome music coming up. Cochran and Company. Also Crowder. Right now, here's Jordan Felice. Jesus is coming back on your encouraging WPER.

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1: I've been listening to you for years. It means a lot to me to have it. It's right there, the right song at the right time.

You're in Courage in WPER. Love that music right there for Cochran and Company. That is what grace can do. I'm telling you what, it can do a lot, right? Hey, good morning. My name's Happy. Sure do appreciate you letting me hang out with you on this Saturday morning. I wouldn't want to be anyplace else. And did you all realize that we are a listener-supported station coming up here in just a few days? It is going to be 27 years we've been on the air because people like you give to this ministry. And just want to take time to thank a few people that has got involved over the years. Want to thank Jade from Haymarket. Also, Naomi from Louisa and Robin. She's from Midland. Thank you all so much for giving to this ministry. And if you want to give, it's so simple to do. Just go to our website at WPER.org. Just click that give button. Or if you're on your app, you can do it there as well. Here's Emerson Day. Help us support great songs like this. God Ain't Finished Yet on your encouraging WPER.

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He cares for those who trust in Him. 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
1: Being ambidextrous is so rare that it's like, oh, it's a big deal that you can do things with both hands.
2: Most left-handers would say we live in a right-handed world.
1: Oh, absolutely.
2: Do you remember a few months back, like how you can create new
1: habits? Yeah.
2: New habits. I tried it for like a week brushing my teeth left-handed. Wow, that was so difficult.
1: You have a whole hand that knows how to do everything. Brush your teeth, right, all the things. But then you have another hand that doesn't know how to do any of that stuff, like brushing your teeth?
0: Eric and Heather in the mornings on your encouraging WPER.

You're encouraging WPER, Phil Wickham. That is Battle Belong. Say good morning. My name's Happy Sherdew. Thank you for making us your weekend soundtrack, and we sure do appreciate it. Hey, coming up this Friday, August the 7th, is our outdoor movie night, and it's going to be at the Fredericksburg Christian School right here in Fredericksburg, and I think the gates open at 6:30. Hey, if you want to bring a cooler, you can, with drinks and food, or there'll be food trucks there also if you want to purchase food, and if you could bring some school supplies, because we're going to help out some kids going back to school this year, and that's coming up very soon. 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Click on the outdoor movie night. We'd love to see you there. Here's Zach Williams. 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
1: Thanks to Sherry Pritchard for being today's sponsor. Sherry is sponsoring today in loving memory of her grandson, Nick, on what would have been his 21st birthday today. Nick went home to be with the Lord by way of an accident when he was 17 years old. And Sherry says that Nick was such a wonderful grandson, a wonderful son to his mom and dad, Brittany and Michael, a wonderful big brother to his little sister, Savannah, as well as a wonderful cousin. Sherry says that Nick was so caring and loving. He was also so full of adventure. He wanted to skydive on his 18th birthday, so 14 people went to Skydive Orange to skydive in his honor. He was such a joy and so full of life, and Nick lived life with no fear and would often help people where others were afraid to step in. Though his family and friends miss him every single day, they are thankful that because of Jesus, they have the hope of seeing him again in heaven one day. Happy 21st birthday in heaven, Nick. And thanks so much to Sherry for being today's sponsor.
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1: Do you have a list of regrets? This longer than it's ever been.

Great song right there from Cade Thompson. That's What the Cross is For. Hey, good morning. This is your Encouraging WPER. My name's Abby. Sure do appreciate you letting me be here with you this morning. Hey, I love this promise in God's Word in Isaiah 41 and verse 10. It says, "Do not be afraid, for I am with you. Do not be discouraged, for I am your God. I will strengthen you and help you. I will hold you up with my righteous right hand." Thank the Lord for that. Just Casting Crowns, this is Just Be Held on your Encouraging WP.

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Psalm 34:18. The Lord is close to the brokenhearted and saves those who are crushed in spirit. Your encouraging WPER.

You're encouraging WPER, Jamie McDonald, Ain't No Way. Hey, good morning. My name's Happy. Hey, thank you so much for allowing me to be your soundtrack this morning. I sure do appreciate it. You know what? Whatever you're facing today, hey, just realize, but God has already been working things out on your behalf. So he'll see you through it. Amen. Here's the Rhett Walker Band.

0: 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Just take a listen.
1: 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I can tell that my day is going bad, and I'm thinking, well, I just need to cut on WPER. And then everything is fine. I'm all better after that.

I love that music right there from Peter Burton. That is Where Would I Be on Your Encourage in WPER. Hey, good morning. My name's Happy. Hey, you know what? You have a say in what we play here on Your Encourage in WPER by joining our music team. 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
1: I must say, your station, when I'm out and about, I try to tell everyone about this radio station that's so special. Makes your day, you know?

You're encouraging WPER. That is Zach Williams, along with Dolly Parton. There was Jesus. Hey, good morning. My name's Happy. Hey, it's an honor to share part of your Saturday morning with you. I sure do appreciate it. Hey, there's a lot of county fairs going on. I know ours just ended at Warren County. I think Frederick County also, but Shenandoah County Fair is coming up, and Crowder is going to be in concert there. So if you want to go see Crowder, I don't know how many tickets are left, but shincofair.com, that's where you can see all the information. Shincofair.com for Crowder tickets. Can't wait to see him. Here's Matthew West. This is good.

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1: Thanks to Carol McMasters for being today's sponsor in honor of her son Tim in celebration of his 38th birthday today. Carol is so proud of Tim and the man that he has become. Carol says that Tim has always been a loving, caring, and thoughtful son. In fact, Carol has a passion for square dancing, and Tim was amazing at that and did it for years as Carol's partner until he met the love of his life, Liz, and Carol lost her square dancing partner. But now Tim and Liz will be celebrating 20 years of marriage coming up on August 13th. Carol also says that Tim's not only a wonderful husband, but he's a wonderful dad. And Carol says that they are happy to celebrate Tim and Liz's son, Nick, her grandson, as he will be graduating from the Virginia State Police Academy on August 21st. And Carol believes the old saying is true, the greatest dads get promoted to be granddads. And Tim became a granddad 4 years ago today when his granddaughter, Emelina Rose, was born. Carol is so thankful for the many things to celebrate this August, but she is especially grateful to be able to celebrate her son, Tim. Happy 38th birthday, Tim, and thanks again, Carol, for being today's sponsor.
0: If you or your organization would like to become a day sponsor, then email us at daysponsor@wper.org.
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0: On the night you're falling all to pieces, you can bring your lonely heart to Jesus. What if I told you that I believe it?
1: Great music right there for King and Country. What if I told you on your encouraging WPER? Hey, good morning. My name's Happy. And I love this verse of scripture here in James 1. It's something that we all need to take to heart for sure. Verse 19, it says, "So then, my beloved brethren, let every man be swift to hear and slow to speak and slow to wrath." Thank you, Lord, for that.

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Zephaniah 3:17. The Lord your God is with you, the mighty warrior who saves. He will take great delight in you. In his love, he will no longer rebuke you, but will rejoice over you with singing. Your encouraging WPER.

Oh, I love that song right there from Torn Wells. That is Breathe On It on Your Encouraging WPER. Hey, it's an honor to be a part of your Saturday morning with you. Thank you so much for that. I read this week, and man, it's so true. Sometimes we don't want to believe it, but it is. It says, life is great when you stay away from negative, jealous, and unhappy people. Now, isn't that the truth? Here's Lauren Daigle. Yeah, oh Lord, on your encouragement.

0: 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Just take a listen.
1: I'm blessed every day, and you keep me going. When I'm having a bad day, you're there. When I'm having a good day, you're there. Thank you all for being there.

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I need a peace that only

Love that music right there from Mercy Me. That is Make It Well on your encouraging WPER. 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I want to take time to thank a few people that are on the giving team. I want to thank Joan. She's from Beaver Dam. Also Morgan from Spotsylvania. Richard from Henrico. 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

John 13:34. A new command I give you. Love one another. As I have loved you, so you must love one another. You're encouraging WPER.

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0: Clean the house.
2: What?
0: Most
2: really?
0: People, yeah, most people don't. They're like, well, when we get back, we're going to have all this stuff. Might as well clean it up then.
2: Oh, see, I...
0: That shocked Heather.
2: It did, because...
0: You clean up big time before you go.
2: Yes, because I do not want to walk back in to a giant pile and then add a gianter pile with potentially sand and whatever else, right?
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You're encouraging WPER. That is John Riddick with No Fear. Hey, good morning. My name's Happy. Well, coming up this coming Friday, August the 7th, is our outdoor movie night. And we're so excited. We're excited to have you come and be a part and to meet you and just spend some time with you as we play a movie under the stars. It's going to be a great time. If you want to bring food, you can, or drink, bring a cooler, bring your bean bag, your comfortable chairs, your comfortable clothes. 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

0: I love that new music right there from Megan Woods. That is Heaven Down Here on Your Encouraging WPER. What a great song, man. She's got a voice, doesn't she? Hey, good morning. My name's Happy. Sure to appreciate the company this morning. I love sharing God's scriptures with you on Saturday mornings. And this scripture here in Proverbs 18 and 21, death and life are in the power of the tongue, and those who love it will eat of it. Think about that. What a great scripture. Here's Torn Wells.
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Oh, yeah. We the Kingdom with Rescue Me on your Encourage NWPER. Hey, good morning. My name's Happy. Man, what a great quote this is. It says, life is only as good as your mindset. A negative mind, it will never give you a positive life. Think about that. Here's Toby Mack. This is Cornerstone on your Encourage NWPER.

You're encouraging WPER Josiah Queen right there. Hey, good morning. My name's Happy. Well, this coming Friday is our outdoor movie night, August the 7th. It's going to be at the Fredericksburg Christian School. 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WPER.org, just click on that outdoor movie night, and we'll see you then. Here's Chris Tomlin.

Isaiah 55:6. Seek the Lord while he may be found. Call on him while he is near. You're encouraging WPER.

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Or for encouragement on demand, the WPER app.

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Hey, this is your encouraging WPER. 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What Grace Can Do. 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

0: 42-year-old husband was diagnosed with stage 4 lung cancer, and on the way to our doctor's appointments and hospitals with our little 2-year-old girl in tow, we would listen to WPER and with Thanksgiving praise God in advance for his healing miracles over him. And now praise Jesus that he has no evidence of disease in all of those places he had once had tumors.
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2: Thanks to Sherry Pritchard for being today's sponsor. Sherry is sponsoring today in loving memory of her grandson, Nick, on what would have been his 21st birthday today. Nick went home to be with the Lord by way of an accident when he was 17 years old. And Sherry says that Nick was such a wonderful grandson, a wonderful son to his mom and dad, Brittany and Michael, a wonderful big brother to his little sister, Savannah, as well as a wonderful cousin. Sherry says that Nick was so caring and loving. He was also so full of adventure. He wanted to skydive on his 18th birthday, so 14 people went to Skydive Orange to skydive in his honor. He was such a joy and so full of life, and Nick lived life with no fear and would often help people where others were afraid to step in. Though his family and friends miss him every single day, they are thankful that because of Jesus, they have the hope of seeing him again in heaven one day. Happy 21st birthday in heaven, Nick. And thanks so much to Sherry for being today's sponsor.
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I love that music right there from Unspoken. That is Walk With Me on your Encouraging WPER. My name's Happy. Hey, thank you so much for making us your soundtrack on Saturday mornings. I sure do appreciate it. I'm just about out of here for today, though. But you know what? Whatever you do this weekend, just love on God, love on your family. Hey, go out and make those memories that last a lifetime, because they most certainly do. Get to leave you with this great music from Katie Nicole, In Jesus' Name. 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

Romans 10:9. If you declare with your mouth, Jesus is Lord, and believe in your heart that God raised him from the dead, you will be saved. You're encouraging WPER.

You're encouraging WPER. Hey, I'm Amy. Happy Saturday. I hope you are having a wonderful day. I hope you're doing something fun, maybe trying something new. I am having a great Saturday because I get to hang out with you for the next couple of hours. Up next, we've got East to West by Casting Crowns on your encouraging WPER.

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1: I struggle with depression and anxiety and PTSD. 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

Sometimes life can be like a track meet. You feel like you're running and running and running. And other times, it feels like you are just literally sitting on the track. Hi, I'm Amy with your encouraging WPER. I had a friend tell me that once, and it's true. Sometimes you're running and you are just going, you're at a great pace, and then something happens and it slows you down. And then you start just walking, and then something else comes and it knocks you down, and you're just sitting on the track, literally can't go one more step. I encourage you, friend, just stay on the track, because what's going to happen is God is going to meet you where you're at. He's going to pick you up, and you're going to start walking again, slowly at first. And then before you know it, you're going to be running that race, maybe sometimes at breakneck speed, but running the race once again. Don't give up, my friend. Stay on the track.

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Now you can tell us. 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

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The Lord is good, a refuge in times of trouble. He cares for those who trust in Him. Your encouraging WPER.

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1: You're encouraging WPER. Hey, I'm Amy. Growing up is hard to do. And let me just tell you, it's hard for the parents too. My daughter is 19 and she is heading off to her sophomore year in college in just a couple of weeks. And she's been doing some purposeful disconnection, just kind of pulling away a little bit, building her independence, making decisions for herself without consulting me or her dad. And all of those things are great. They're wonderful and they need to happen. It's healthy, right? This mama heart, though, is hurting a little bit from my child who asked me everything, always wanted my opinion and my advice, to now I just kind of have to sit there and be still and just wait for her to ask what I think. It's hard, but you know what? It's exciting to watch her grow. It's exciting to watch her spread her wings. And I, for one, am really excited to see where God is going to take her.
2: Standing where I stand now, I know that he's the reason. I almost can't believe it.

0: Psalm 30 begins with the words, "I will extol you, O Lord." Verse 1 reads like this, "I will extol you, O Lord, for you have drawn me up and have not let my foes rejoice over me."
1: A moment with WPER chaplain Barnabas Piper.
0: Extol isn't a word we use much anymore. It means to lift up or to praise highly. David lifts the name of God high because God lifted him from the depths. God has rescued him from some circumstance that was near death. He healed him from an illness that had him with one foot in the grave. That's what Sheol and the pit refer to, the place of the dead. David was on the brink of death, and God lifted him out. So now he will lift God up in praise. God saves, he rescues, he heals, he restores, he lifts from the darkest pits. That phrase, "drawn me up," describes lifting a bucket from a well, from the pitch black and the muck to the light of day and of hope. This is how God worked for David. It is how he worked repeatedly for Israel throughout the Old Testament. And it is how he works for you and me because he is an unchanging God, constant in his goodness. God saves circumstantially, rescuing us from suffering, illness, and danger. Not always this side of heaven, but more often than we even recognize. Just consider all the awful things that haven't happened to you. He preserves our lives. And God saves ultimately, eternally, through Jesus, the truest, deepest fulfillment of this psalm and all the others. He lifts us out of life's dark places, and he lifts us into the bright hope of eternal life with Christ.
1: Author, speaker, Barnabas Piper is a pastor at Emmanuel Nashville. 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
2: Thanks to Carol McMasters for being today's sponsor in honor of her son, Tim, in celebration of his 38th birthday today. A little over a year after Carol lost her only biological child, a son, God gave her one of the greatest gifts of her life, her son, Tim. God allowed Carol to adopt Tim as a newborn, and she said he gave her the precious gift of being a mom once again. Carol says that being Tim's mom has been the joy of her life. They've shared many special memories through the years, including their time skiing together after Tim had taken lessons in Switzerland as a young boy. Although he snowboards now, Carol loved being on the slopes with him, and he was always there to help her up if she fell. She said Tim has always been loving, generous with hugs, thoughtful notes and cards, and faithful to care for her through life's challenges. He even helped save her life by recognizing the signs of a stroke early and lovingly walking her through multiple medical issues. Carol says Tim is just as thoughtful today, and she is thankful that his children have inherited his gift of giving hugs too. Tim, your mom dearly loves you and thanks God for bringing you into her life. And we join her in wishing you a very happy 38th birthday. And thanks again, Carol, for being today's sponsor.
1: If you or your organization would like to become a day sponsor, then email us at daysponsor@wper.org.
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1: You're encouraging WPER. Hey, I'm Amy. That is a new one. Chandler Moore, God, I'm just grateful. And listening to the song, it really points you straight back to scripture. When the lyrics said, even though I don't deserve it, even though I couldn't earn it. Well, that's Ephesians 2 verses 8 and 9. We're saved by grace through faith, not by anything we've done. And then there's a line that says, who am I that you keep me on your mind? Well, that's Psalm 8:4. Who are we that you would be mindful of us, that you care for us? And the chorus, God, I'm just grateful for you. Well, that's Psalm 107:1. Give thanks to the Lord, for he is good. His faithful love endures forever. I don't know about you. I love
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1: not
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You're encouraging WPER. Hey, I'm Amy. If you have not already had a vacation this summer, I hope you have one planned in the very near future. Vacation is one of those times that we all look forward to. We get to pack our bags, unplug from work and the chaos of life, and finally get a chance to rest. But here's a thought. When you go on vacation, don't vacate from the Lord. Let it become a Sabbath. Take a few extra minutes to read His Word while you're watching the sunrise, while you're making memories with your friends and family. Thank Him for those moments. Maybe sit quietly and just enjoy His creation. Vacation isn't just a chance to feed our flesh with rest and recreation. It's an opportunity to nourish our soul. The memories are important. Absolutely. I'm not saying they're not. Please make the memories. But the time that you spend growing closer to God, those have an eternal impact. So wherever your travels may take you the remainder of this summer, my friend, I hope that you'll take Him with you.

You know that feeling when a song speaks to where you are? That doesn't have to end when you leave the car. The WPER app keeps encouragement with you all day long.

That was Matthew West Good on Your Encouraging WPER. Hey, I'm Amy. So I've been sharing with you that my daughter is heading off to her sophomore year in college. And let me just tell you, there's a lot of change going on, a lot of change in her, a lot of things that I'm having to get used to. But as a mom, I think we just constantly remind and guide and teach and show and all the things with our kids. So I'm continuing to do those things. And she doesn't always receive it very well. Sometimes she gets pretty frustrated with me. But the other day there was an instance where I was explaining to her things that she had to do. And she was crying and she was upset. And I looked at her and I said, "You are an adult. If you want to be treated like an adult, you have to act like an adult." And she looked at me with her little red nose and her tears rolling down her face and said, "But Mom, I'm just a new adult." I feel that way too, kid. Sometimes I think I am just a new adult, just getting started on this journey called life.

Psalm 34:18. The Lord is close to the brokenhearted and saves those who are crushed in spirit. Your encouraging WPER.

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You're encouraging WPER. Hey, I'm Amy. Every pause to pray opens the door for His grace to work in us. We are firm believers in the power of prayer here at WPER. If you need prayer, call us, text us. The number is 877-859-9737. 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Just go under resources. That prayer wall is right there, ready for you to submit your prayer request. And there is a body of believers out there wanting to pray for you. And you can also come alongside others and pray for them right there on that same page on the website. We want to pray for you, and we know that interceding on behalf of brothers and sisters in Christ, like I said, opens the door for His grace to continue to work.

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2: Thanks to Sherry Pritchard for being today's sponsor. Sherry is sponsoring today in loving memory of her grandson, Nick, on what would have been his 21st birthday today. Nick went home to be with the Lord by way of an accident when he was 17 years old. And Sherry says that Nick was such a wonderful grandson, a wonderful son to his mom and dad, Brittany and Michael, a wonderful big brother to his little sister, Savannah, as well as a wonderful cousin. Sherry says that Nick was so caring and loving. He was also so full of adventure. He wanted to skydive on his 18th birthday, so 14 people went to Skydive Orange to skydive in his honor. He was such a joy and so full of life, and Nick lived life with no fear and would often help people where others were afraid to step in. Though his family and friends miss him every single day, they are thankful that because of Jesus, they have the hope of seeing him again in heaven one day. Happy 21st birthday in heaven, Nick. And thanks so much to Sherry for being today's sponsor.
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You're encouraging WPER. Hey, I'm Amy. You think you're so on top of your schedule. Have you ever been so sure that you knew what day it was, only to realize that your calendar and your brain were not on the same page? I had an awesome night of worship practice the other night. I was heading home and I was thinking, okay, tomorrow's Thursday and I'm going through my to-do list and what I had to take care of. And then I realized, uh-oh. Today is Thursday. We switched practice. We usually practice on Wednesday, but we practiced on Thursday this week. It completely threw my mind off, threw my schedule off. Maybe you've been there where the days are just blending together, and then you realize you have no idea what day it actually is. Well, I'm going to help you out today, my friend. Today is, in fact, Saturday. Tomorrow is Sunday.

Hebrews 4:16. Let us then approach God's throne of grace with confidence, so that we may receive mercy and find grace to help us in our time of need. Your encouraging WPER.

Zephaniah 3:17. The Lord your God is with you, the mighty warrior who saves. He will take great delight in you. In his love, he will no longer rebuke you, but will rejoice over you with singing. Your encouraging WPER.

0: how the toilet paper should be hung. Maybe it's what the thermostat should be set on. Well, in our house, it's the dishwasher. My husband and I have this ongoing debate. It's not an argument. It's just really a difference of opinion. Is there a right or a wrong way to load the dishwasher? I mean, there is, right? Like, you can fit more in there if you load it a certain way. The water reaches everything better. It runs more efficiently. There's less things to hand wash. I mean, that right there, that alone is the reason to load it correctly. My husband, he just throws everything in there face down. It doesn't fit correctly. We end up with a sink full of dishes to hand wash. And then he just says, well, it doesn't really matter how you load it. So I asked him, does it matter how you cut the grass? Can I just go out there and start running in circles and just cut it any way I want to? And that got him thinking for a second. Well, maybe there is a right way to do some things. I'm not sure if it settled our debate or not, but for now, I'm calling that one a win.
1: I've got a friend

0: NPER, you make it possible to share encouragement.
1: I like hearing the stories of what it does to help people. It touches people's lives. It's important, and I appreciate all you do. So keep the music coming.

0: you can have all the glory. Take the glory, it's yours.
1: Whatever it costs, whatever it looks like, may our lives point to Jesus and give him all the glory. Hey, I'm Amy, and that is a brand new song by Bodhi, Go For Broke, on your encouraging WPER. And there are a lot of things in life worth giving your best to, but only one is worthy of giving your whole life to. Jesus says in Luke 9:23, if anyone wants to follow me, let him deny himself, take up his cross daily, and follow me. Daily. And that's not just when it's easy. That is every single day. And that's a challenging verse because following Jesus was never meant to be about fitting him into our lives. It's about surrendering our lives. And I don't know about you, but I needed that reminder, and I need it more often than I like to admit, because following Jesus isn't about protecting my comfort. It's about surrendering my heart to live for Christ, to die to myself, to give him every bit of the glory, whatever it costs.

John 13:34. 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You're encouraging WPER.

0: was God moving through the music? Just take a listen.
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1: You're encouraging WPER. Hey, I'm Amy. Up next, I have got Josiah Queen with Demons. And Josiah Queen wrote that song as a like a spiritual declaration. He was struggling with some anxiety and some depression and just real battles where the enemy was trying to attack his mind. And this song is a reminder that darkness has to leave at the name of Jesus. We do not fight these inner battles alone. God himself hears our cries, he hears our prayers, and he fights for us. Turn this one up and declare that darkness has to leave and fear does not get the final word.
0: Oh,

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1: Thanks to Carol McMasters for being today's sponsor in honor of her son Tim in celebration of his 38th birthday today. Carol is so proud of Tim and the man that he has become. Carol says that Tim has always been a loving, caring, and thoughtful son. In fact, Carol has a passion for square dancing, and Tim was amazing at that and did it for years as Carol's partner until he met the love of his life, Liz, and Carol lost her square dancing partner. But now Tim and Liz will be celebrating 20 years of marriage coming up on August 13th. Carol also says that Tim's not only a wonderful husband, but he's a wonderful dad. And Carol says that they are happy to celebrate Tim and Liz's son, Nick, her grandson, as he will be graduating from the Virginia State Police Academy on August 21st. And Carol believes the old saying is true, the greatest dads get promoted to be granddads. And Tim became a granddad 4 years ago today when his granddaughter, Emelina Rose, was born. Carol is so thankful for the many things to celebrate this August, but she is especially grateful to be able to celebrate her son, Tim. Happy 38th birthday, Tim, and thanks again, Carol, for being today's sponsor.
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You're encouraging WPER. Hey, I'm Amy. Sometimes little inconveniences have a way of revealing what's in our hearts, and sometimes things don't go according to our plan. And for me, that happened for me this week. I was at the store. I went to pick up an online order. And when I got there, I discovered that they had actually given my order to somebody else in error. And I was annoyed. I was really frustrated. But there was a young man that worked there. He was so apologetic. I think he apologized like 6 or 7 different times. And it checked my heart. And it reminded me that we all make mistakes. And God knows I have been on the other side of those moments where I was the one that made the mistake. And I'm thankful that God gave me that heart check when he did, because the next time, maybe I won't respond with frustration. And hopefully I'll remember to reflect the same grace that Jesus shows me, because you never know how a kind response might encourage somebody who's already having a really rough day.

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You're encouraging WPER. Hey, I'm Amy. Picture this. It is a hot, hot summer night. It's about 8:20. You're sitting there wondering what to do with yourself, maybe getting ready for the next day, or if it's been a long week, maybe getting ready for bed, and then it hits you. I need ice cream. So it was 8:30 the other night. We piled the family in the car and we went for ice cream. It was totally last minute. It was completely unplanned. And honestly, it ended up being one of those nights that we're going to remember. It reminded me that some of our best family memories are not the ones that I spent weeks planning. They're the spontaneous, hey, why not moments. So summer is flying by. And maybe this is your reminder to go create the memories today, tonight, tomorrow. Go get the ice cream. Take a walk in the evening. Sit on your porch a little while longer. It is those simple, ordinary moments that become the ones that you treasure the most.

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1: Life kind of has a way of changing you, right? 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Some changes are hard changes. But God doesn't waste any of that. And I think every single one of us here today, you, me, Eric, we have all walked through something that has changed us in some way. You know, looking at it, you may never be the person that you once were, but with God, you become wiser, you become stronger, you become grounded in Him more than you ever could have without what you've gone through.
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You're encouraging WPER. Hey, I'm Amy. Sometimes you think that you are going to say something profound and then it does not come out that way. I was having a conversation with a coworker the other day and we were talking about health issues that a mutual friend is going through. And the mutual friend was having inflammation in certain organs. And I made the comment, well, do you think that this organ and this organ are both having inflammation because they're right next to each other? And he said, I mean, I don't know. I don't know what the geography of the body is. And I just kind of looked at him. I said, do you mean the anatomy of the body? Sometimes we can have the best laid plans for the words that come out of our mouth and they never come out that way.

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Isaiah 55:6. Seek the Lord while he may be found. 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Your encouraging WPER.

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You're encouraging WPER. Hey, I'm Amy. Sometimes things are easier when you have someone to do it with you. I went to the doctor about a month ago. I had some lifestyle changes that need to be made. So, of course, I start planning for those things and I'm implementing them in my life. And as any good wife would do, I thought my husband should join in these lifestyle changes as well. So he was not real thrilled, I will say that. But he's come around and he is exercising with me and eating better. He has lost about 8 pounds and I think he enjoys having this quality time with me. Well, even if he doesn't, I like to think that he does. Sometimes doing new things is more fun when you have somebody to do them with you.

0: My daughter, she's been going through a lot of things, and it's a struggle. But I know that God's in control, and that He's going to take care of it. I know He's big enough to take care of any problem that ever comes along. I can turn on PER, and there is something that's either being said or being played that is an encouragement.
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2: 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Sherry is sponsoring today in loving memory of her grandson Nick on what would have been his 21st birthday today. Nick went home to be with the Lord by way of an accident when he was 17 years old. And Sherry says that Nick was such a wonderful grandson, a wonderful son to his mom and dad, Brittany and Michael, a wonderful big brother to his little sister, Savannah, as well as a wonderful cousin. Sherry says that Nick was so caring and loving. He was also so full of adventure. He wanted to skydive on his 18th birthday, so 14 people went to Skydive Orange to skydive in his honor. He was such a joy and so full of life, and Nick lived life with no fear and would often help people where others were afraid to step in. Though his family and friends miss him every single day, they are thankful that because of Jesus, they have the hope of seeing him again in heaven one day. Happy 21st birthday in heaven, Nick. And thanks so much to Sherry for being today's sponsor.
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1: It means a lot to our whole family. 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

You're encouraging WPER. Hey, I'm Amy. I am about out of here, but I wanted to leave you with something that I heard this week. Comparison is the thief of joy. It is so easy to look at someone else's highlight reel, their vacation, their family, their job, even their walk with the Lord, and wonder why your life doesn't look the same way. But God never asked us to live somebody else's story. He wrote yours and he wrote mine on purpose. Comparison keeps us focused on what we don't have instead of thanking God for what he's already given us. And gratitude is a way for us to open our eyes to his faithfulness right where we are. So if you are anything like me and you found yourself comparing yourself and your life lately, maybe today is the day to stop looking sideways and start looking up. God is not asking you to keep pace with anyone else. He is just inviting you to trust him with the path that he has already laid out for you.

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0: On the days you're struggling to believe it, on the nights you're falling all to pieces, you can bring your lonely heart to Jesus. What if I told you that I believe it?
1: You're encouraging WPER. What a great song. That is for King and Country. What if I told you? And this is Mike. Stephen Stanley right now. This is Rest in the Father on your encouraging WPER.

0: God moving through the music? Just take a listen.
1: Praise God for y'all. If it wasn't for y'all, my days wouldn't be happy. The way that God lets you inspire my heart at the very time I need to hear. All the songs that you guys play are just so beautiful. I'm telling you, y'all are all so precious. Y'all are our family.

Isn't it interesting how sometimes some of the best moments in life can show up when we didn't plan for them? Right? Like maybe it was some random conversation or an invitation you almost turned down, but God kind of shows up, does something through that. So in those moments, maybe even today, if you're looking at things and this didn't go as planned, maybe God's got something even better for you.

Nahum 1:7. The Lord is good, a refuge in times of trouble. He cares for those who trust in Him. Your encouraging WPER.

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1: I've been listening ever since y'all started. It's very positive. You know, I've gone through a lot of stuff in the last year, so it's helped me get through a lot of stuff.

I was looking at that word in Romans 8:28, and it says, "And we know that all things work together for the good of those who love God, to those who are called according to his purpose." And I want you to notice a couple things right there. It didn't say everything that happens is good. It says God works through everything. So just know it's a good work.

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1: Thanks to Carol McMasters for being today's sponsor in honor of her son, Tim, in celebration of his 38th birthday today. A little over a year after Carol lost her only biological child, a son, God gave her one of the greatest gifts of her life, her son Tim. God allowed Carol to adopt Tim as a newborn, and she said he gave her the precious gift of being a mom once again. Carol says that being Tim's mom has been the joy of her life. They've shared many special memories through the years, including their time skiing together after Tim had taken lessons in Switzerland as a young boy. Although he snowboards now, Carol loved being on the slopes with him, and he was always there to help her up if she fell. She said Tim has always been loving, generous with hugs, thoughtful notes and cards, and faithful to care for her through life's challenges. He even helped save her life by recognizing the signs of a stroke early and lovingly walking her through multiple medical issues. Carol says Tim is just as thoughtful today, and she is thankful that his children have inherited his gift of giving hugs too. Tim, your mom dearly loves you and thanks God for bringing you into her life. And we join her in wishing you a very happy 38th birthday. And thanks again, Carol, for being today's sponsor.
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You're encouraging WPER. What a great song. Toby Mac, that is Lord, It Feels Good. And hopefully that's exactly how your Saturday feels today. CC Winans right now. This is Goodness of God.

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Psalm 34:18. The Lord is close to the brokenhearted and saves those who are crushed in spirit. Your encouraging WPER.

I was talking with a friend of mine who is getting ready to go to a barbecue. And it's always interesting when you hear barbecue, because sometimes you think, okay, it's going to be like barbecue, ribs, and that type of stuff. And other times it's, no, we're doing burgers and dogs, right? And so I was wondering for you, like, what makes a perfect barbecue? Is it that type of stuff? Like, what goes on the grill? Or is it maybe pies, fruits, that type of stuff? I don't know. I think for me, gotta have a hot dog. Like, it's just part of it.

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1: 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It seems like every time.

You're encouraging WPER. It is Make It Well. You know, it's amazing. You never know who's watching. Like through your example, kids, coworkers, neighbors, maybe somebody who's learning what kindness looks like just by watching you. Like never underestimate the impact that you're having just simply living faith day to day.

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Hebrews 4:16. 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
1: 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You are the ones that keep me focused on the Lord. My kids have commented how I always seem to be so happy and they don't understand it. 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

0: A year ago, I was in a car accident. I rolled the car over in a ditch on a country road. And I remember praying, God, please help me, God, please help me. And even though I had to spend the night in the hospital, and I was out of work for several weeks because of a concussion, I have been essentially fine. Now, the seatbelt may have saved my life, but praise God, for whatever reason, I was okay. So thank you for the music that you play and for your encouragement, and I just thank you so very much for all that you do, and especially praise God for everything that He's done.
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2: Thanks to Sherry Pritchard for being today's sponsor. Sherry is sponsoring today in loving memory of her grandson Nick on what would have been his 21st birthday today. Nick went home to be with the Lord by way of an accident when he was 17 years old. And Sherry says that Nick was such a wonderful grandson, a wonderful son to his mom and dad, Brittany and Michael, a wonderful big brother to his little sister, Savannah, as well as a wonderful cousin. Sherry says that Nick was so caring and loving. He was also so full of adventure. He wanted to skydive on his 18th birthday, so 14 people went to Skydive Orange to skydive in his honor. He was such a joy and so full of life, and Nick lived life with no fear and would often help people where others were afraid to step in. Though his family and friends miss him every single day, they are thankful that because of Jesus, they have the hope of seeing him again in heaven one day. Happy 21st birthday in heaven, Nick. And thanks so much to Sherry for being today's sponsor.
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0: Looking at that word in Psalms 37:23, it says, "The steps of a good man are ordered by the Lord, and he delights in his way." Like, we might not know every step that's ahead, but God does. So let's trust.
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Zephaniah 3:17. The Lord your God is with you, the mighty warrior who saves. He will take great delight in you. In his love, he will no longer rebuke you, but will rejoice over you with singing. Your encouraging WPER.

You're encouraging WPER. Hey, just want to let you know, in case you didn't hear it today or maybe even forgot, you are loved. And I'm so grateful you're here today.

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You're encouraging WPER. Hey, this is Mike. Brandon Lake right now. This is called Praise You Anywhere. And isn't it good to know that we can do exactly that? That we can praise God anywhere? Through the good times, the rough times. We can praise Him when we're with people. We can praise Him when we're alone. And right now might be a perfect time to do exactly that. Maybe you turn this song up and just praise.

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John 13:34. A new command I give you, love one another. As I have loved you, so you must love one another. Your encouraging WPER.

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We are so loved.

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1: Thanks to Carol McMasters for being today's sponsor in honor of her son Tim in celebration of his 38th birthday today. Carol is so proud of Tim and the man that he has become. Carol says that Tim has always been a loving, caring, and thoughtful son. In fact, Carol has a passion for square dancing, and Tim was amazing at that and did it for years as Carol's partner until he met the love of his life, Liz, and Carol lost her square dancing partner. But now Tim and Liz will be celebrating 20 years of marriage coming up on August 13th. Carol also says that Tim's not only a wonderful husband, but he's a wonderful dad. And Carol says that they are happy to celebrate Tim and Liz's son, Nick, her grandson, as he will be graduating from the Virginia State Police Academy on August 21st. And Carol believes the old saying is true, the greatest dads get promoted to be granddads. And Tim became a granddad 4 years ago today when his granddaughter, Emelina Rose, was born. Carol is so thankful for the many things to celebrate this August, but she is especially grateful to be able to celebrate her son, Tim. Happy 38th birthday, Tim, and thanks again, Carol, for being today's sponsor.
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I was vacuuming the living room floor a couple of days ago, and I realized, little secret confession, I think it's one of my favorite things to do. I know, it's weird. There's just something about it. It's just soothing. It's therapeutic. I mean, what are some of those chores that we do that sometimes we just enjoy secretly? Like, I enjoy mowing the yard at times, too. Now, there's other times when I'm like, oh, too hot, not going to happen. But for those little ones that we enjoy in those moments, yeah, I'll take that.

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Your encouraging WPER.

Brand new to your encouraging WPER, that is Chandler Moore. God, I'm grateful for you. Hopefully you enjoyed that. Bethel Music right now, this is Raise a Hallelujah. This is your encouraging WPER.

0: was God moving through the music? Just take a listen.
1: I love you guys, and you guys do a good job every day. It wakes you up in the morning, and something you guys say or do makes that person's day. It's just what they needed to hear.

0: had a wonderful opportunity to go to Maryland with a friend of mine to a comic book shop because one of this artist that we like was there signing comics. And so I went to the garage, and inside of there, I had these boxes of comics that I haven't touched in years. And to kind of go through and just look and see, it was just one of those nostalgic moments. And I got to admit, when I found some of the comics for this artist and have him sign them, it was just, I was a kid again, right? There were times when I'm standing in line with my friend and I'm like, you realize we're children.
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Isaiah 55:6. Seek the Lord while he may be found. Call on him while he is near. You're encouraging WPER.

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You're encouraging WPER, loving this word in Isaiah 41:10. It says, "Fear not, for I am with you. Be not dismayed, for I am your God. I will strengthen you. Yes, I will help you." Notice the three promises in that. God is with you. He'll strengthen you. He'll help you. And that has got to be enough to carry us into it.

0: There's someone in your life that you think of as a hero. Your kids, your friends, your neighbor. It's Virginia's hometown hero from your encouraging WPER. 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
1: Thanks to Sherry Pritchard for being today's sponsor. Sherry is sponsoring today in loving memory of her grandson, Nick, on what would have been his 21st birthday today. Nick went home to be with the Lord by way of an accident when he was 17 years old. And Sherry says that Nick was such a wonderful grandson, a wonderful son to his mom and dad, Brittany and Michael, a wonderful big brother to his little sister, Savannah, as well as a wonderful cousin. Sherry says that Nick was so caring and loving. He was also so full of adventure. He wanted to skydive on his 18th birthday, so 14 people went to Skydive Orange to skydive in his honor. He was such a joy and so full of life, and Nick lived life with no fear and would often help people where others were afraid to step in. Though his family and friends miss him every single day, they are thankful that because of Jesus, they have the hope of seeing him again in heaven one day. Happy 21st birthday in heaven, Nick. And thanks so much to Sherry for being today's sponsor.
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1: I have like bumper stickers that are 20 plus years old. So I've been listening for a long time. You know, just being able to have it on at my work when I'm having a rough day, it just brings me joy every day.

You're encouraging WPER. Hey, this is Mike. Been an absolute delight hanging out with you today. Still got some great music coming up from Mercy Me. Right now it's Emerson Day. 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

Romans 10:9. If you declare with your mouth, Jesus is Lord, and believe in your heart that God raised him from the dead, you will be saved. You're encouraging WPER.

It's your encouraging WPER. I'm Frankie. Wow. The first day of August. Say goodbye, July. John Reddick on

You're encouraging WPER. It's Matthew West and Good. I'm Frankie. Hope you're having a good Saturday. As a matter of fact, I hope you're having a great Saturday, and I appreciate you listening. Positive Gold favorites, hopefully this is one of yours. Here's the Afters, Lift Me Up. You're encouraging WPER.

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1: Remember a few years ago, seems like maybe 25 years ago, they did this Shark Week thing on Discovery? If they were smart, they would branch out.
2: Okay.
1: Because there's more than just sharks in the ocean.
2: Well, sure.
1: You know what I mean?
2: Yeah.
1: Like maybe have like a jellyfish week.
2: Oh, see, that would be helpful because there are things that wash up on the shore and you're like, can I touch it? Can I not? Good rule of thumb, don't touch it.
1: How about I think I stepped on something and I can't identify it?
2: Oh my gosh, and I need to get out of the water now!
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Leanna Crawford on Your Encouraging WPER. That's Thank God. I'm Frankie. Thanks for listening. I'm thanking God for you, and I'm thanking God for these beautiful little simple ordinary moments that happen in life. The other day, my dog Maddie, she's just laying there. Could feel the weight of her on my shoe as I was sitting there. And I was like, what a beautiful little fateful moment that God gave me through my dog Maddie. Positive Gold Music continues. Thanks for listening. This is Big Daddy Weave. Let it rise.

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1: Psalm 30 verse 1 says, I will extol you, O Lord, for you have drawn me up and have not let my foes rejoice over me. David begins this psalm by praising God for lifting him from a dark place and saving him from near death. But he also says that God has not let my foes rejoice over me. There has always been a kind of person who enjoys watching others fall. David certainly had his enemies, a type of person who delights in the misery of others. Today we might call this the internet. But if we're honest, we find this inclination in our hearts too. It's why we're drawn to the public spectacle of celebrity divorce, or a documentary about the crash and burn of someone prominent, or the comment section on a YouTube video slandering some Christian leader. Sinful human nature delights in the downfall of others. But here, David reminds us that God protects his saints, those who trust in him, from that kind of malicious destruction. If we delight in the downfall of others, we are opposing God. But if we cling to God, he holds on to us. He saves us and preserves us from the attacks of those who oppose him.
0: Author, speaker, Barnabas Piper is a pastor at Emmanuel Nashville. For his books and resources, visit WPER.org. Day sponsors are an important part of the WPER support family.
2: Thanks to Carol McMasters for being today's sponsor in honor of her son, Tim, in celebration of his 38th birthday today. A little over a year after Carol lost her only biological child, a son, God gave her one of the greatest gifts of her life, her son, Tim. God allowed Carol to adopt Tim as a newborn, and she said he gave her the precious gift of being a mom once again. Carol says that being Tim's mom has been the joy of her life. They've shared many special memories through the years, including their time skiing together after Tim had taken lessons in Switzerland as a young boy. Although he snowboards now, Carol loved being on the slopes with him, and he was always there to help her up if she fell. She said Tim has always been loving, generous with hugs, thoughtful notes and cards, and faithful to care for her through life's challenges. He even helped save her life by recognizing the signs of a stroke early and lovingly walking her through multiple medical issues. Carol says Tim is just as thoughtful today, and she is thankful that his children have inherited his gift of giving hugs too. Tim, your mom dearly loves you and thanks God for bringing you into her life. And we join her in wishing you a very happy 38th birthday. And thanks again, Carol, for being today's sponsor.
0: If you or your organization would like to become a day sponsor, then email us at daysponsor@wper.org.
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Nahum 1:7. The Lord is good, a refuge in times of trouble. He cares for those who trust in Him. Your encouraging WPER.

You're encouraging WPER. It's Mercy Me. Make it well. I'm Frankie. Appreciate you listening. Whatever it is you're going through, praying about, Jesus Christ, the one who can make it well. WPER.

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